0: You bet your ass.
1: Seriously?
2: I got a question. 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

0: show.
1: Hey, Joey. 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Mike Willis on guitar and vocals. Tom Collins on keyboards.

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If you ain't found it, better hurry up.

about 4 o'clock in the morning, or even on a Monday at midnight, when there's just a few of them fabulous poodles doing a peppermint twist for real in a black sack dress with 9-inch heels. And then a guy with a blue mohawk comes in serious leather. And all of the rest of whom will wish to whensoever a partially indeterminate biochemical degradation seek the path to the sudsy yellow nozzle of their foaming nocturnal parametric digital whole wheat interfaith geothermal terpsichorean ejectamenta in serious leather. And then they work the wall, they work the floor, they work the pipe, and they work the wall some more in serious leather. In serious chains, in serious clothing, from when they come down from the ruins of Studio 54, to twist and groove in an arrogant gesture to the best of what the 20th century has to offer at the Bird Club. Al Malkin is down there right now looking for a virgin with nice breath.

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They lie to you. They're cheating on you. Lying to you. 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
0: Today,
1: day.
0: Tomorrow, is it raining outside, is it humid in here, it might be, it's not gonna change a damn thing, all you gotta do is put your ass on the ballot, let me tell you something.

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0: Watch them now, hey. This is bebop. 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
1: Wait a minute, man.
0: What do you mean bebop? We were doing the mud shark.
1: With

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Here it is. Hey.

thank you very much for coming to the concert this evening. Hope you liked it. Bruce Fowler on trombone, Napoleon Murphy Brock on tenor sax and vocals, Ruth K. Underwood on percussion, Ralph Humphrey on drums, Chester Thompson on drums, Tom Fowler on bass, George Duke on keyboards. Good night.

This is, the name of this song is Son of Mr. Green Jeans. Segue into King Kong and thereafter into Chunga's Revenge.

song with a different background. So you get to choose between the two to see which piece of popular music you like the best. That was background number one. Now we have background number two.

music dedicated to the folklore of the surfer cult in California. And they have some very bizarre folkways. And part of this is a phenomenon known to the world as the brown out, sometimes referred to on the East Coast as mooning. Now in California, during the height of the surfer craze, these daring surfer fellows and some of their more daring surfer ladies, known as surf bunnies, would engage in the process of browning out, which in a nutshell works something like this. You get somebody's attention

that you want to impress. And then, then you spin around real quick and you drop your pants and you stick your buns out at him. And that's a brownout. So, there are variations on this if you'd like to try it yourself. If you brown out against a wire screen, it's called a chip beef. If you brown out against a delicatessen window, it's called a pressed ham. Just some jargon that you can use on your friends. To continue with the story of our song. Last year when we went to England to tour over there, we arrived at the airport and were to be transported from that place to our hotel in a touring bus with very large windows. So everyone could see out and we could see, no, it's worse the other way. They could see in and we could see out. And during the trip, a wager was made between Jimmy Carl Black, the Indian of the group, and Bunky Sweet Pants Gardner, our silver-haired tenor saxophonist. Wherein Jimmy Carl Black said, "I'll bet you a pound you won't brown out on this here bus." Whereupon the wily gardener computed the difference between a dollar and a pound and swiftly removed his pants, like in the day. The piece that we're going to play now commemorates this great event in teenage history in story and song. It's program music. That means that even a teenage audience can follow along with the plot. It begins with a section which imitates the sound of the London traffic. We do this by using little horns. You should be able to recognize that section. And then a merry, whimsical theme suggesting the atmosphere and mood of the Mothers of Invention on a British touring bus. This develops into a sort of cacophonous section wherein the squawks and squeaks of the instruments will denote the conversation taking place between the Indian and the boy who likes to display his buns. Finally culminating in some sort of grotesque orgasmic climax whereupon, musically speaking, the pants come off and the meat of our material is revealed to the audience.

Thank you.

Okay, that's the end of the afternoon concert, ladies and gentlemen. Come on now, come on. Let's clear the park, please, and we really need your help. No, we can't do it. We can't do it. I'm sorry. We have thousands of people outside there waiting to come in.

I know I like them a lot myself, and Chuck Roast is really loving them right now. Anyway, the wool man took the tweezers and the clippers, and she did a job on the dog. That is to say, the wool man was responsible for the appearance of the contemporary French poodle as we know it. She cleaned off his back, she cleaned off his tummy, she cleaned off around his medulla, his thorax, and this area here that we know as Moncton. She removed all of the tiny particles that were unnecessary to this particular area. Then she adjusted the little blue ribbons on his ears, and because now the dog was attractive, she made its little tongue stick out and everything. Everybody see the tongue? All right, you can see the tongue. That's good. That's good for the next part of the story. Because then she took the dog and had the ultimate audacity to make the dog sit up like this. And this, in case you didn't know, this was the first discipline in the Garden of Eden, is when you make the dog sit up like that. And then the woo man went over and sat directly on the dog's snout and made it go up in her body. Whiskers and everything, even her teeth and the little black poodle lips and everything. She got it all in there. And while she was sitting on it, she looked down. In the midst of her agony and ecstasy, she looked down and stared deeply into the eye of the aforementioned poodle and said these words.

Part 1 of our new LP, which is appropriately entitled Zoot Valores, a song about higher education. This goes out to Chuck, but I can see by his clothing that he has probably come to grips with this problem. Chuck, in all seriousness, Chuck, this song is dedicated to you. It's called You Are Going to Wind Up Working in a Gas Station.

Yeah, that's right.

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The power of night, the power of the day, everything is ever been. Look at her.

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We'll be back and whip the rest of the show on you. Have a wonderful time out there in the lobby. Make all those people happy by buying their little trinkets and stuff. And we'll see you in a couple of minutes.

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I said, give me some of that butcher.

0: shooting sir.
1: Bang, bang, bang, then the circle just laughed and said,
2: I put it away, you know I ain't a hopper. Now what you gonna say?
0: You ate my pussy?
2: Yeah,
0: she needs an hour. What about the beer then?
2: Were the cans this tall?
0: Did you even eat her boots?
2: Would I lie to you?
0: You must have been hungry.
2: Yeah, this is true.
0: Don't they pay you good?
2: Well, you know, I can't complain when the checks come through.
0: Well, I want my grizzly, and I want my beer, so you just spit it back up now. Do you hear me?
2: Blow it out your ass, motorcycle man. I mean, I am the devil. Do you understand? Just what do you give me for your titties and beer? I suppose you noticed this little contract here.
0: Well, goddamn right, you. Your ass outside because I need a beer and it's titty squeezing time.

0: It's a mean little sucker about 1,000 years old. And once you get it, you can't get it back. You gotta keep it forever, and that's a natural fact.
1: Well, wait a minute, I don't know.
0: And on top of that, you have to keep my soul in your kitchen next to your bread box. That's right. I'm saying simply this, I'm a normal guy. I'm really, in spite of this thing on my waist, I'm a normal guy. I mean, there's a lot of normal guys that might dress like this from time to time. I'm a normal sort of a guy. I only like a few things out of life, you know what I mean? Give me a little beer, you know, a little beer, a little hockey, a little football. And I really, actually, I like beer and hockey and football. But what I really go for is tits, you know what I mean? I want beer and tits. Titties and beer. Titties and beer kind of tits. You know what I'm talking about? Do you like tits? You're the kind of person like tits? Okay, I'm giving you permission right now, just because I'm up here wearing purple pants. You go out there and you find some tits that you like, and they're all yours. That's my present to you tonight. I know you've been working hard. Go out, go have some tits. Somebody give this man some titties. And give him, here's a beer.
1: Wait a minute, what's this guy? This guy won.
0: Here's his beer. Here's a beer. Now go get your own tits.
2: Would you settle for some bosom?
0: No, I want no bosom. I want tits.
2: How about some breasts?
0: I don't want no breasts. I want titties.
2: How about them flat chests?
0: Look, titties. You understand? Titties. Let me tell you. Wait, I want to tell you about titties. I'll tell you the kind of titties. You know, you got these magazines, got these girls in, they have all different kinds of titties, you know? I want the ones that are about this big around, with a big brown thing in the middle that looks like a camel just stepped on your chest. You know what I'm talking about? Now those are titties, you know what I'm talking about? Don't give me none of those little weaselly things, give me some fucking titties! And the beer, don't forget the beer.
1: Oh man, listen, you're definitely not my

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The name of this song is Black Napkin.

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0: all like Samira. 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And how about you, Fauna? Fauna?
1: All right.
0: Yeah, here.
2: Right,
0: yeah. You wanna?
2: Yeah.
0: Okay. Here, help yourself. There's plenty for everybody.
2: Yeah.
0: All right. You think I can interest you in a pair of zircon encrusted tweezers?
1: Yeah.
0: All right, here's what you do. You move like this.

She's a steam engine in a chamber right near land. He's the sounds and the trotters first.

first it was created, but a dungeon just like a sin requires nothing but lying of everything that's ever been. I look at her with a tunnel in her.

He's eating. 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What's he doing? What is he doing? What is he doing? He's eating, isn't he? Now, watch him eat, and while he's eating, talk to me while he's eating and ask me what he's doing. What's he doing?

Yeah.

What's he doing? Watch him eat. And while he's eating, talk to me while he's eating and ask me what he's doing. What's he doing? Now listen. I'll tell you one more time. Watch him eat. And while he's eating, go fuck yourself. Watch him eat. While he's eating, talk to me while he's eating and ask me what he's doing. What's he doing? No, he's not reading, he's eating. No. I'll tell you again. Watch him, that's right, he's eating. Okay, one big loud noise. You go back there. Watch the wire. Oh, no wonder his microphone was disconnected. Oh. Wait a minute. Was that coming out at all? Could you hear what he was saying at all? Oh, I hope that wasn't wasted. It wasn't wasted? Good. The name of this song is Bobby Brown Goes Down.

But I was not ready when I fought this dyke by the name of Freddie. She made a little speech then. She tried to make me say

Wait a minute. 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Hold it. I want to do this right. I'm thinking about. Wait a minute. Hold it. Wait a minute. Wait a minute. When somebody hands me panties and a brassiere with a note, I gotta read it. Frank came all the way from Canada to see 4 shows. They're fantastic. Please play Bobby Brown and some Leather or Enema Bandit. Love, Lacey, Tracy, and Richard. Hi, Adrian, spelled wrong. And then it says Jewish Princess was great. Okay.

me now. Going down in my name is Bobby Brown. Watch me now. Going down in my name is Bobby Brown. Watch me now. I'm going down in my name is Bobby Brown. Watch me now, because the name of this song is Conehead. 1, 2, 3.

0: While he's eating, ask me what he's doing.
1: What's he doing?
0: He's eating. Now ask me what he's doing.
1: What's he doing?
0: He's eating.
1: What's he doing?
0: He's eating.
1: Are you drunk?
0: Thank you.

watch him while he's eating. Talk to me while he's eating. What is he doing?

0: what you're going to do.
1: Now, hold on just a second. Do you want to make a deal with me, huh?
0: Yeah.
1: Well, I don't know, man. You know, I just don't know about this.
0: What? Are you losing your nerve?
1: No, man, it ain't got nothing to do with nerve.
0: You're supposed to be the devil.
1: It's got to do with style, fool. I don't know if you're the right style to get into hell, you know?
0: Well, actually, to tell you the honest to God truth, I'm very short on style, as a matter of fact.
1: Yeah, I know. That's what makes me wonder.
0: But I think I have something that you may be interested in.
1: What is that?
0: You can have my soul. It's a mean little suck about 1,000 years old, but once you get it, you can't give it back. You gotta keep it forever, and that's a natural fact.
1: Ooh-wee.
0: Do you read me,
1: oh,
0: devil?
1: Oh, yeah. What am I supposed to
0: be scared, already?
1: Oh, yeah. That's back. Listen, fool, you got to prove to me that you're rough enough to get into hell, that you got the style enough to get into hell. So stop talking.
0: All right, let me tell you something. I'll prove to you that I'm bad enough to go to hell.
1: Yeah.
0: Because I have been through it.
1: Yeah.
0: I have seen it.
1: Yeah.
0: It has happened to me.
1: Yeah.
0: Remember, I was signed with Warner Brothers for 8 fucking years.
1: Tell me about it.
0: Now how bad is that? And not only that, I know Mo Austin personally.
1: Oh no!
0: Yeah, I've been personally abused by Mo Austin.
1: You don't know Mo Austin personally.
0: Yeah.
1: You haven't been personally.
0: You know him too, don't you?
1: Mo Austin.
0: What? Say it louder.
1: That fool is my brother.
0: Say it louder. That's right. You've got the right idea. Just what I need. Thank you. Hey, look. I'll show you how bad I am. Look at this. Look at this. You know, yep. Have you ever been to Japan?
1: Have I ever been to Japan?
0: Yeah. You were over there on the Lockheed deal, right?
1: Yeah.
0: Okay, look. Let me tell you. Does this do anything for you?
1: Is that Rodan or Woody Woodpecker?
0: It's a little bit of both.
1: Yeah.
0: It's Rody Woodpecker, actually. Am I getting my point across to you? Because this song is going on for far too long. These people want rock, you know.
1: Okay, man. So move right along. Tell me what your interests are, you know? If we're going to come to some kind of agreement, I got to know what you're all about, you know? Because I don't know if you're the right cat for the place, you know?
0: Look, let me tell you what my problem really is, you see?
1: Okay.
0: My problem is that I don't belong anywhere.
1: Uh-huh.
0: See, I don't even belong where you are, you see?
1: I hope not.
0: I'm a simple person, you know? I have very small desires in life. Titties and beer, you know?
1: No. What?
0: Titties and beer.
1: No, man,
0: titties and beer. Titties and beer.
1: What?
0: Titties and beer.
1: No.
0: Titties and beer. Titties and beer.
1: No,
0: titties and beer.
1: No.
0: Titties and beer.
1: No.
0: Titties and beer. Titties and beer.
1: Oh, no.
0: Titties and beer. Titties and beer. Titties and beer. Titties and beer.
1: No.
0: Titties and beer.
1: No.
0: Titties and beer.
1: No.
0: Titties and beer.
1: No.
0: Titties and beer.
1: No.
0: Titties and beer.
1: No.
0: Titties and beer.
1: No.
0: Titties and beer.
1: No.
0: Titties and beer.
1: No.
0: Titties and beer. No. Titties and beer. No. Titties and beer. Barbed and I bumped on my girl. They heard the titties plop, plopping all around the world.

0: What's your name?
1: Janet the Planet.
0: Janet the Planet? Janet Wilbus. I'm pleased to meet you, by the way. Okay, Janet is going to administer discipline to a couple members of the audience. You want some? Okay, come on. Don't step on him. Here. What's your name?
2: My name is John.
0: All right, John. Janet, how do you feel about John? Janet?
1: What's the friend's presence?
0: You want a word presence? The friend's presence? What's the friend's name?
1: Her name is
0: Donna Ioana. Donna Ioana? Would Donna Ioana please step to the podium? It's Donna Ioana! Hey! And what is this in the bottle? What is it? Yoo-hoo! Oh, hey! Okay, are you going to be her assistant in this abusage here? Okay, here's what you do. Do we have any? Do we have a utensil for Donna Ioana? Is there any? Here, you take this. Is there anything that Donna Ioana can use to whip this poor boy? Where's the whip? Okay, this is a real whip. Hey, this is Halloween. We don't fuck around, right? Relax, there's plenty. We're gonna have plenty of fun and games up here during audience participation time. Okay. Will that young lady please come up here? That one there, yes. Send her right on up. You were here last night for Disco Boy. You were the one I was going, you never go do this. That's what you think. That's right. Okay, now just relax. Just hold yourself in abeyance momentarily because we have to get on with phase one of audience participation. You with a white. You, come up here. You. Okay. Now, you sure you want this?
2: I don't know if I can go through with this. If that's a real whip.
0: It's a real whip.
2: A real whip.
0: You can look, you can quit if you want.
2: No, I'll go through. You're soft. Pick soft.
0: No. Alright. Hi there, what's your name?
3: Chris.
0: Pleased to meet you, Chris. Okay. Wait a minute, what is your name?
3: Angel.
0: Angel, oh my god. Hey, now look. Now look, this guy here, he was so... Oh, how fun. Now listen, this guy here, as you, John, really asked for it. He thought we were just gonna have fun up here. John, they're gonna beat the living shit out of John tonight. Okay, now John, I want you to make yourself comfortable. Alright. Just put the... There you go, John. Now sit. Make yourself comfortable. Any place on the stage, you shouldn't stand up for this because it'll take too much energy. Better to just lie down on your... There on the side. That's it. Okay. Now. What you're watching here tonight is not merely audience participation. It is a reenactment of the sum total of modern civilization. John represents... the abused, downtrodden artists of the world. Here we have the president of Warner Brothers Records, the head of the Warner Brothers legal department, and two famous attorneys from Gang, Tyre, and Brown. Okay, give him his contract. John, more agony, John. This really hurts, John. It's terrible. It's painful. Get down, John. John, you're a wonderful actor. An Academy Award is yours, John. Bleed. All right, John, hold it. All right, wait a minute, no, just a moment, John, here, John. Okay, John, my name is Frank Zappa. I have a new record company, it's called Zappa Records. It's going to be distributed by Mercury Phonogram. And since Warner Brothers was so mean to you, I think we can arrange to give you a record contract with a fair deal. Yeah, you've been through it. You've already been through it with Warner Brothers. You give up on them, right? Fuck the guy with the big black button. You know what I mean? All right. Hello.
2: I put that record.
0: Yeah. Some of them are scratching. Yeah. Can you dance?
2: Yeah.
0: Are you good? Wait a minute. You can't? The man can. Can you guys dance? You can? You can? Oh, man. Say that again. Wait a minute. I just asked this girl if she can dance, and she said.
1: In a horizontal position.
0: What? No, hell no. My nose is picking up already. All right. This is chaos. Stop this. Stop. Stop. All right. It is now time to get into the meat of our performance, and that is the dance contest. Now, last night, we had 10 people up on the stage, maybe 12, who knows? They were dancing and twirling and trying to keep a beat to the Black Page number 2. Unfortunately, this stage is too small to accommodate the type of a spectacle that I want to put into this film. We don't want just a few people on the stage. We want everybody in the audience trying to dance to this stupid song. So stand up. Stand up! Stand up! Alright! Everybody dance to this song! But remember, hey, keep your aisles clear. Keep your aisles clear. You never know when there's going to be an emergency. The name of this song is The Black Page Number 2.

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Patrick O'Hearn, Adrian Blue, Tommy Mars, Terry Bolzio, Peter Wolf, Ed Mann, Major Gorilla Joe.

0: She looked over me with a glazed eye and some bovine perspiration on her upper lip area, and she said, and here's what she said, just getting wasted, and you have to be there, cause if my mind is tore up, well then my body, I rubbed my chinny chin chin and said, my, what sort of thing might this lady get high for? The $40 bill didn't matter no more when her sister got naked and laid on the floor. She said, Dynamo might win the bet, but she could use a little if I wasn't done yet. I told her, just because the sun won a place in the sky, no reason to assume I wouldn't give her a try. So I pulled on her hair, got her legs in the air, and asked her if she had any cooties in there.
1: What do you mean, cooties? What cooties are me?
0: She was buns up.

0: condition her sister was in. She quivered and quaked and clutched at herself. Her sister made a joke about her mental health until Dynamo finally did give in. But I told her all she really needed was some discipline. I said, kiss my aura, Dora. That's right. You know why? Because obviously it was real Angora. And then I said, would you all like some aura right here on the floor? And how about you wanna, do you wanna?
1: Stage, up on stage, Frank.
2: What?
1: Take me up, and I'm up with you. Yeah.
2: Sure.
0: Wait a minute, now that you're up on stage, what's your name?
1: Brian Rivera.
0: Are you having an okay Halloween, Brian?
1: I am having an excellent time. Greenwich, man. Greenwich, Connecticut.
0: All right, now I'll tell you what, Brian, do you know the words to this song?
1: Well, either way.
0: Okay, here's, Brian, this is your golden opportunity. This is the Frank Zappa Perform-A-Like Contest. And here's what you're going to do. We're going to play the song again, and you're going to pretend you're me. And you pretend to sing the song and dance all across the stage and give these people a very good Halloween show, would you?
1: Yeah, yeah.
0: Okay, ready?

I don't mind, it's for me, but for the new girl, where's the pretty boy come?

tell you what, boy, is this thing hard to hold on your head. Let's do another song. Here. No, no, we'll do that later. Hey, thanks, man. You do a pretty good imitation of me. Nice fingernail polish. Really good. Really good. I like that. So wait, look, show the camera. Show the camera your fingernails. Very good. Nice. All right. What's this? Thank you. What? Okay. Thank you. Wait a minute. Take these. Okay.

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Promise that guy out there that we would do it. And the song is San Bernardino.

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Thank you. 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Thank you. Thank you. Thank every one of you. 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

0: just got out of squats and started cleaning his fang, so I shot him with my shooter's head. 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Now what you gonna say? You ain't my Chrissy. Yeah, titties and all. What about the fear then? All we can is the soul. Even her boots. Now would I lie to you? Shit, you must have been hungry. Yeah, this is true. Well, don't they pay you good for the stuff that you do? Well, you know, I can't complain when the checks come through. Well, I want my crystal, and I want my beer, so you just barf it back up, my devil. Do you hear? Go out your ass, motorcycle man. I mean, I am the devil. Do you understand? Just what will you get me for your titties and beer? I suppose you notice this little contract here. You're goddamn right, you son of a whore. That's about the only reason I learned right for.
1: Give me that paper. Put your ass outside. Because I need a beer and it's titty squeezing time.
0: Man, you can't move. You ain't got it. You should have seen some of the souls that I've had. Man, there was new host bitches and new too. And both of those suckers wasn't you.
1: Let's make a deal if you think that's true. I mean, you're supposed to be the devil, so what you gonna do?
0: Well, man, you know, I was thinking maybe I could fish you up with a room in leather, you know, because I figured you're really into leather, because the name of your new album is Leather. You know what I mean?
1: Well, you do right. I'd love to have a room in leather. I think anyone in this audience would love to have a room in leather, or at least a little leather in their room. Yes, available in 3 weeks, ladies and gentlemen, the dynamic new four-record box entitled Leather. All right, that's enough of the commercial. Now look, I don't know how to put this in a nice way, you know? I don't want any of those little cupcakes. I don't want any of those little conehead type titties. I want me a pair of genuine, terrifying torpedoes. Do you understand what I'm talking about? A few minutes ago, I had some. I mean, she was riding right behind me. I was just steering my cheap little motorcycle up a hill, you know. Me and Bob got together and did a little acid. I was on my way up the hill, you know. And my girlfriend was right there behind me on the bike. Had these. They were sticking right in my back, you know. I knew she was there. I turned around, I went to get some beer from her. I reached for the can was gone, the tits were gone, and you're responsible, and the best you can do is offer me a goddamn room of leather.
0: Yeah, man, because, you know, I thought you were a kinky type of cat, you know, because only the weirdos get into hell, man. I mean, I don't let anybody into hell. So, man,
1: you mean only the very weirdest go to hell?
0: Only the weirdest. You know, like, I heard that you had funny things growing into your hair, man. I heard all kinds of strange shit about you, Mr. Brent Stampa. So, you know, I mean, like, you have to tell me what you're into, man. You have to prove to me that you're kinky enough to get into hell.
1: Put it to you this way. Do you think, after coming up with that weaselly little offer of a room and leather, that you are qualified to operate the aforementioned establishment? I mean, are you bad enough to be the devil? Is Jim Gordon?
2: Hi, Jim.
1: Wait a minute, what'd you say? Who's one? I'm missing part of this, but, you know, really, seriously, can you say, explain it to me one more time? I know things must be bad or you wouldn't be telling me about it, but what was the cure that you just decided on?
2: Well, they put it to you this way. Jesus. Yeah, Jesus is pretty bad, right?
1: Yeah, a person like myself wouldn't know about something like that. If you came up here to sell me some Jesus, you have come to the wrong guy. Well, as a matter of fact, I heard about Jesus, and I think some of these people have heard about Jesus before too. And I think that anybody who's interested in Jesus is welcome to take his interest to Jesus, and certainly not to Terry Bozzio, who is the devil.
3: You're right, folks. I'm trying to do my job here, you know?
1: Anyway, look. It's tough enough going to hell during the middle of your show without going to Jesus in the middle of your show. But thanks for trying anyway. I mean, listen, give me the rest of the song and let's get away from Jesus.
3: So anyway, man, I think you're the wrong type of
1: cat. Yeah, I'm the right type of cat. You saw what happened when he said Jesus, didn't you?
3: That's what I mean, man.
1: Aren't you hot in that mask?
3: Yeah.
1: You want to get some acid, Bob?
3: Get this, man. No, don't sign the contract then. Give me time to think. I mean, hold on a second, boy, because that's magic in
1: it. And the devil barking out from my girl. They heard the titties pop, popping all around the world. She said,

0: back home.
1: No, no, that's the biggest snow bridge I've ever seen in my life.
0: What is this great?
1: Charwell.
0: The whisper sticking out my neighbor's hat. Big
1: bacon. So
0: nearly told you insane. Hey,
1: hey. Tonight a very special treat.
0: So you kiss the little sailor.
1: Nice bag.
0: Nice. And test the vehicles there.
1: Romeo and Juliet.
0: You sniff the ranking buns of Rachel.
1: The Adonis Theater.
0: And acted like it was cocaine.
1: I've been killing the leather.
0: In a way you can't expect.
1: Nice bag, Charlotte.
0: With my gold.
1: Charlotte, check stand six, please.
0: Give your back an awful smack.
1: Buddy, little check stand with my
0: friend. For the gongs of
1: Charlotte, bag on six.
0: You forgot what I was saying. You're an asshole. You're an asshole. You're an asshole. You're an asshole. You're an asshole. You're an asshole. You're an asshole.

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0: up here? Throw another lobster. Who is up here? Throw another lobster.
1: I knew you'd be surprised.
0: Rubber shirt.

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Thank you very much for coming to the concert. Good night.

0: wrote down a bill this pattern or more when the sister got the tickets and laid on the floor. She said, by the move, I went to bed, but she could use a little if I wasn't done yet. I told her, just because the sun upon a place in the sky, no reason to assume I wouldn't give her a try. So I pulled on her hair and laid some air. I asked her if she had any cooties to wear.
1: What do you mean, cooties?
0: She was buns up feeling, buns up feeling.

It is just a man with a bitch, just a twitching and a pig on red. I'm a fool rolling down from the edge of a chin while she's high in condition. Your sister was in. She quivered and prayed and questioned herself. Your sister made a joke about her mental health until Dynamo finally did give in, but I told her all she really needed was the tower of power. I said, here's my aura, aura. I don't know why I said that to her. It just seemed like the appropriate thing to say. I should have said, kiss my rubber shirt, aura. But I had fun on the end, so I just said, kiss my aura, aura. Because it's real and aura. Would you all like some aura? Right here off the floor. How about you wanna, do you wanna? Well, we're sure well, now that we really

supervised out there. It's just like it was a rock and roll concert. Come on now. Listen, but really, don't do it unless you mean it. I mean, don't tease me now. That's right. You know, it's theoretically possible to. Possible to have a concert that's so well supervised that it's absolutely no fun at all. I remember one time in Yugoslavia, they had those guys with those goddamn communists with a red star on their hat and everything out there. Fucking machine guns. Boy, that audience was just sitting there, they were really reserved. Alright. Wait, don't get into trouble. I know there are rules and regulations. Leave him alone, he wants to sit down. Okay.

All right.

Charmel on the reserve. Congo on Zalacaro. Baby Barnes on the Seven Rings of Bell. Let's see, who is the other one? Oh, Dagmar on the rack. Michael, I can't think of an appliance for Michael, but there's one in his meter, but Michael is pretty good too. Keyboard. Hey! And Buddy Love on cymbals. Hey! All right. Thanks for coming to the show. See, it is possible to have some kind of amusement, even in a civilized situation. I think it's really good that they make sure that you don't hurt each other. You know, keep all your emotions, your whatever your tendencies are, keep them under control. It's very important that, you know, you keep all these things in mind. Because after all, this is an industrial society, and people better play it cool now. And good night.

welcome to the show. I hope you'll be comfortable standing there for 2 hours. Ray White. Johnny Mars. Chad Wackerman. Ed Mann. Bobby Martin. Scott, I'm turning Japanese Tunis. And Steve Vai. 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

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He said, and held him all up to the light. So I snatched it all away from him, and I showed him how to do it right.

Rob Wunderman, Ed Van, Bobby Martin, Scott Tumas, Steve Vai. Thanks for coming to the show. Good night. Thank you.

Oh,

Mars, Al Santos, Chad Wagerman, Ed Mann, Al Santos, Bobby Martin, Scott Tunis, Al Santos, and Steve Vai. Thanks very much for coming to the show. Let's give a big round of applause for Al Santos, ladies and gentlemen. All right.

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Street. 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I listen to reports about the whiskey passing loud. 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

Mike Willis, Mike Vanilli, Walt Fowler, Bruce Fowler, Paul Carman, Albert Wayne, Kirk McGedrick, Chad Wackerman, Eric Mann, Robert Martin, Scott Dimas, Esther Rizzo. Good night.

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0: Rum O'Barone.
1: Tommy Flugelhorn, tenor sax, pick me trumpet, etc. Malone. Bruce, you would be amazed what he could do with his lips, Fowler. Glenn Hamanagila Ferris. Tony, the fastest working man in show business. Duran on guitar. David, what can I say, Parlato? And James Skippy Gordon. Very well then, ladies and gentlemen, to begin this part of our program, I think we're going to start off with something not especially dynamic because you've already been thrashed and throttled beyond compute.
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0: 6 weeks, and this is the first time we're playing this tune before a human audience.
1: I'm

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He proceeded to tell him his future then, as long as he was hanging around. But he said, the price of meat has just went up, and your old lady

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Tonight you'll be entertained by Ike Willis, Chad Wackerman, Scott Tunis, Alan Zavod, Bobby Martin, Ray White,

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And of course, you'll be entertaining yourselves.

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And now, ladies and gentlemen, a song entitled The Evil Prince. 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It'll probably never go on the stage. 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
0: so he has to use the phone.
2: And she gives him some hat.
0: That's the end of the story.
2: Hi, hi, hey, baby, don't you want a man like me? 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

0: 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I hope these weren't yours, women.
1: Whoa!
0: Okay, this is good. Whoa. If you have more donations, are these fresh?
1: Are they fresh? Right from the market.
0: No, no.
1: They've been washed.
0: Nothing on them.
1: They've been washed.
2: Nobody wore them.
1: Good moist.
2: Nice perfume, though.
0: Trainer pants. No. You're disappointing Alan. He wants the kind with the stuff hanging off, you know, when you're here. Okay. Well, you have a good time with that. Let me hear a C. Okay.
1: It's kind of a C.
0: We practiced this afternoon.
1: It's kind of a C.
0: Because I know you really like new wave music. One, two, three, four.

0: Okay. Now listen. George. You can escape if you want. 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You can escape if you want to, or you can take what's behind door number three. Who might that be? No, Johnny Guitar Watson's going to sit in with us. You want to join us for that? Okay. Ladies and gentlemen, Johnny Guitar Watson. Now, now the song we're going to do now is slightly different than what just happened. Okay, George, this is in the key of E. Okay.
1: Don't forget that.

0: think my guitar will tune up after that, Frank.
1: That's not a guitar, it's a bass.
2: Oh, oh there, sailor. Hold on there, sailor.
1: Scott Tunis from San Francisco, ladies and gentlemen. Ready? The name of this song is Chunga's Revenge. Yeah.

Now, as you know, Bruce Fowler's not only noted for his incredible ability to play high notes on the trombone, which don't even exist there, but Bruce Fowler also has the ability to do interpretive dancing. Now, I think that tonight we should have the interpretive dance-off between Bruce Fowler and Alan Zavod. What do you say?

Couple number one. Couple number one. Couple number two. Couple number three. Couple number four. Couple number five. Couple number six. And couple number seven.

Thank you. Ike Willis. Mike Keneally. Walt Fowler. Bruce Fowler. Paul Carmen. Albert Wing. Kurt McGettrick. Chad Wackerman. Ed Pan. Robert Martin. Scott Tunis. And the name of this song is I Ain't Got No